0: Young George is taking some vitamins from this girl called Molly. Yet again, something appears to be wrong.
1: I need his vitamins are strong. I'm getting thirsty.

It's Friday night, and we have to ask an important question. 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This could be the night your child ventures into a secretive and potentially dangerous world. The world

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0: 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Yet again, something appears to be wrong.
1: Blimey, these vitamins are strong. I'm getting thirsty. Do you have some?

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I got crazy, it might easy, Kirk easy on a beat.

If you had one shot, or one opportunity, to seize everything you ever wanted, in one moment, would you capture it?

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1: It's Miley. My radio, it's NRJ. Hit music only. Let's go.
0: It's